The best mix of the 80s, 90s, and today on Coast 103.5. If you need an excuse to schedule a massage or some kind of time for you to just relax, today is National Relaxation Day. I am all about treating yourself, so just tell whoever is giving you resistance that Sandy Stack on the radio said, it's time for a massage.

0: 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In a few days, his new album, Wild Child, comes out on the 28th.
1: They say the holy water's watered down, and this town's lost its faith. 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Oh my, my, oh my, my love, I take one look at you, you're taking me out.

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Did you know there are two songs on Madonna's new album, Confessions 2, that are number one in the dance world? It is a great dance album. Just listen to Danceteria, one of my favorite songs. Mariah Carey now, Coast 103.5.

Well, Ed Sheeran was in town last weekend at SoFi, and he's going to be taking some time off after his Loop World Tour ends in December. So we'll keep you posted on what is next for Ed Sheeran. It's Coast 103.5.

So here's some cool news. 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

And God bless Paula Abdul. She told People magazine she will never not wear her hair half up and half down with a scrunchie. A woman of our own heart. 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

have someone on your heart who's far away. Maybe they're deployed, working away from home. Maybe they're a truck driver on a long haul. Hopefully the songs that we play tonight will be like a bridge across the distance. Maybe a bridge across eternity so that you can connect heart to heart.

0: 1-800-929-KOST. That's the number to call tonight, Southland, right here on Coast 103.5. Hi, Dana. Welcome to the Delilah Show. What can I do for you?
1: I wanted to call in because of this woman that I met. I've had a rough outage with two different marriages, and this woman just came into my life, and she is like the other side that just completes me. She makes me whole, and I listen to people's stories all the time, and when this woman walked into my life, it was just like a complete story.
0: And what is this woman's name?
1: Her name is Aurora.
0: Aurora, is she as beautiful as the night sky, as the Aurora Borealis?
1: She is more beautiful than that. She is absolutely gorgeous, and I have been blessed.
0: Congratulations. I'm glad that you have such a sweet and beautiful love in your life, and that your heart is healing.
1: Thank you. It most definitely has. She has healed my heart more than I ever thought a woman would do.
0: Yeah, because when your heart's broken and you've got, you know, failed marriages, failed relationships, you feel like a failure. And you feel like, why, God, why, when is it going to be my turn to be loved? And then when it happens, you're like, okay, this is too good to be true. When's the other shoe going to drop? How am I going to mess this up?
1: Yeah, I was a single dad, and he gave me the blessing of raising my three children by myself. And they grew up. And then it was like, Dad, it's your turn. And then this woman stepped into my life.
0: So you think your kids' prayers had something to do with that?
1: I think so.
0: All right. I will find the beautiful song to celebrate. And I'm so happy for you.
1: Thank you, Delilah.
0: You have a good night.
1: You too.

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0: 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Welcome to the Delilah Show. Who is this?
1: This is Christy.
0: Christy, welcome. What can I do to make your night special tonight?
1: I can't believe I'm actually talking to you. I was hoping you could play a song for me and my boyfriend. He's the love of my life, though.
0: Tell me your situation, and I'll see what song I can figure out for you.
1: Well, him and I have been together for a little over a year, and, you know, just like any, you know, particular relationship, we've had our ups and downs, and...
0: Are your families happy with each other?
1: Oh, well, we were just with my family today, actually.
0: Well, you enjoy each other's company. Let me play that song for you.
1: Thanks, Delilah.

0: Hello, LA. This is Delilah's Love Songs at Night, right here on Coast 103.5. Don't you love that sudden waft of barbecue goodness you can smell from the neighbor's house? Nothing makes you hungrier than coming home and smelling the neighbor's barbecue. You're like, oh man, throw one on for me. If you're having a barbecue night tonight, or if you did and you're cleaning up the mess, thank you for letting me be a part of it. We're here to celebrate summer nights, fireflies, hot dogs on the grill. I like corn on the cob on the grill. And love. 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
1: Tropical storm Lala has been upgraded to a Category 1 hurricane and could bring dangerous flooding and mudslides to Hawaii's Big Island. Palisades Village Shopping Center has reopened today for the first time in 19 months. A San Diego teen is facing up to a year in prison after kicking a sea lion in La Jolla.
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It's time for you to put the cares and the troubles and the worries of the day aside. 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

0: 1-800-929-KOST. That's the number to call tonight, Southland, right here on Coast 103.5. Hi, good evening. You have called the Delilah Show. Who is this?
1: Cody.
0: Cody, what can I do for you?
1: If you could play a song for my friend.
0: And who is it for?
1: Ashley.
0: Okay, so you want to hear a love song for a friend. Does that mean you are moving her out of the friend zone into the I want to date you zone? Or you just like that song?
1: I like that song. Plus, we did used to date, but now we're just friends. But we're starting to feel feelings for each other again.
0: All right. I will play that song. I hope things work out the way you hope they do.
1: Thank you.

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9: Delilah. Kathleen, what can I do for you?
10: I would like for you to play for me a song that I want to dedicate to this really nice man that I met.
9: And what do you want to tell him?
10: I want to tell him that he is very nice, a very gentlemanly person. I haven't met someone like that in just about 3 years, and I haven't met anyone that I believe would stimulate me intellectually until I met him.
9: And what song do you want to hear?
10: I don't know the actual name of the song, but the words are, I want to know what love is. 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
9: It's called I Want to Know What Love Is.
10: Okay.
9: I will play it for you.
10: All right. Thanks a lot.

Sit back, relax, unburden your heart, get over yourself. If you are stressing about you, and what somebody's done to offend you and how your feelings are hurt, stop. 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Let go and love others.

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1: Jay, what can I do for you?
2: Well, I wanted to call. My girlfriend, Christy, had gotten me into your show, and I just wanted everybody to know how much that I love her. And I was going to, I don't know how much time I have to speak to you.
1: As much as you want, hon.
2: Good deal.
1: Just remember, it is a music show, so we have to play at least one or two songs.
2: That'd be great.
1: An hour.
2: That'd be great. Well, what it is I've been with this girl, Christy, for 9 years off and on. She's been my high school sweetheart the whole nine yards. And 3 years ago, I went to the military. And we lost touch for 3 years. We both went our separate ways for a little while. And we got back together at one call, and we were just, we've been inseparable since. And I wanted the whole world to know. And she's the one that's got me going in the path of life that I'm in now. If it wasn't for her, I'd still be stuck in my, let's just say, rotten past. I'm hoping she's going to be a big part of my future. I want to marry her soon. I'm in college right now. She's just finishing up college. And I'm always going to be there for her through thick, through thin, ups and downs and everything.

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Your request, your dedications, your favorite love songs all night long. Wherever you are, whatever you're doing, I'm glad you are doing it here with us. If you have a story to share, someone that has touched your heart in a real way, call me and tell me and let me know, and I will find the perfect song for you.

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1: Hi.
0: What can I do for you tonight?
1: I'm celebrating actually my wife and I together, I should say, are celebrating our anniversary tomorrow. And she just took off with our daughter. She's going to go to the store. So I wanted to see if I could play a song for her.
0: What's her name?
1: Sarah.
0: And how many years?
1: 4.
0: Congratulations.
1: Thank you.
0: 6 more and I'll sing for you the anniversary song.
1: we'll call you back then.
0: It's a rare treat that people who make it 10 years or more get as a gift from our show to you.
1: Well, I'll make sure I'm calling you.
0: Make sure you wear earplugs when you call. So what do you want to tell me about your beloved?
1: Oh, I wouldn't know where to start. I mean, she's my wife. She's the mother of my children. She's my best friend, and all wrapped into one. You couldn't ask for a better person.

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1: Are you getting ready to head off to college? Or maybe your son or daughter is. Shoot, as many generations of folks that listen to the show, maybe it's your grandson or granddaughter that's heading off. Are they excited about the possibilities that lie ahead? Are you nervous about the possibilities that lie ahead? 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

Good evening, Southern California. You found Delilah right here on Coast 103.5. If you're getting ready to call it a night, have sweet dreams, and thank you for letting me tuck you into bed tonight. Do me a favor, take some time out of your busy schedule tomorrow to slow down and love someone. Good night. 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

0: Summer sounds great on Coast 103.5. Olivia Dean, Man I Need. I gotta know you meant to be the man I need. 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And also coming up, the variety you know and love. 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
2: Hi, it's Lisa Fox, and this is the iHeart SoCal show. Can you give blood? Are you able to give blood? Your life-saving blood is needed. The American Red Cross has declared its second ever national blood supply crisis this month. August, what's going on? After donations have dropped to a four-year summer low, reducing the national blood supply by 25% over the past 2 months alone. Can you give blood? Can this be the nudge you need to schedule an appointment as soon as possible at redcrossblood.org? They're giving away $20 Amazon gift cards to incentivize you to give blood before the end of August. So let's get on it. On to tell us more is my friend Jason Buckley. Hi, Jason.
3: Hi, Lisa. How are you?
2: Doing all right. Jason is the executive director of the Northern Valleys chapter, and we've been pals for, well, I can say exactly 6 years, going on 6 years, because I know I met you during the lovely and challenging year of 2020, and Red Cross started doing blood drives at some really cool locations, including the Pantages Theater. The boyfriend and I came to give blood on one of our early first dates and met Jason there. And then, Jason, you're still doing all these, a lot of really cool locations, right? You have your regular blood donation centers, but also sometimes you do some really cool locations with some fun little perks. If you were to give blood at these locations, you can get some cool perks.
3: Absolutely, yeah. And thank you for mentioning that we met at the Pantages Theater. I believe that was in 2020. And you had a guest with you donating for the first time.
2: Yes.
3: And yes, and we do them in exciting different locations. Another one we do in Hollywood that's an exciting location is the Magic Castle.
2: Magic Castle, that's another favorite, because when you get blood at the Magic Castle, you get tickets to come back and have an amazing dinner there. And they do a magic show for you at the end as a thank you. So there's a sweet man there who does magic for you. You just pop on their website, the Red Cross website, or on the app. Put in the zip code of the Magic Castle in Hollywood. Find out when the next drive is. Make an appointment. You'll go. You'll give. They'll do a little magic as a thank you and then invite you back for dinner and a magic show that you had to pay for. But you get invited back. It's a private club, so it's nice to be invited. And it's awesome. So that's a Magic Castle. But now anywhere you give through August 31st, the Red Cross will thank you with that $20 gift card.
3: For all donors who presented a blood drive to give blood, we're giving out a $20 Amazon gift card by email. So definitely want to capitalize and take advantage of that nice promotion from our friends at Amazon.
2: So is it just simple as like summertime, people are busy? It's been so hot here in Southern California, like going on a month now. Is it because of the heat and summertime and vacations, we're just too busy to think about giving blood? Like, is that why we're in crisis, there's less people giving because we're just a little busy during summertime?
3: Yeah, there's several reasons that led up to this blood crisis. Several weeks ago, the American Red Cross declared an emergency blood shortage in the summer. And typically during the summertime, we do see a drop in donations and blood donations. But it's been particularly challenging this summer. Since the end of May, we saw a drastic decline in blood donations leading up to this crisis that we're in now. Distributions of blood to hospitals are currently outpacing blood donations. So we're really encouraging folks to come in and donate blood. And as you mentioned, it's the summertime. Folks are engaged in a lot of summer activities with the family. They're traveling, which is typical every summer. But we've seen a lot of extreme heat issues this summer across the country that's preventing folks from coming out. There's been some widespread foodborne illnesses that are preventing people, getting people sick. And, of course, you have to feel well when you donate blood. Mm-hmm. And also something to think about as well, the summertime, the schools aren't in regular session. And roughly about 20% of the blood supply is collected at high schools and colleges through their various blood drive programs. So when the schools aren't in session, that's also contributing to blood donations declining. So, but this summer in particular, as you mentioned, it's the only second time in Red Cross history that the Red Cross has declared a national blood crisis. Mm. So we're really urging folks to come out and donate blood.
2: Aside from emergencies and crisis situations, who needs our blood most? It's people in hospitals, right?
3: People in the hospitals that are suffering or afflicted with cancer, that need platelet transfusions, trauma victims who need those red cells, when they go through a traumatic injury through the emergency room. So, or people that have elective surgeries, the hospitals are always wanting to make sure that they have that available blood on the shelves to be able to treat their patients effectively.
2: So no matter what kind of blood you have, we need it. We need your blood. So we'll go down the blood types. And again, just as a nudge, not just because of the Amazon $20 Amazon gift card, but until the end of August. But if you do that, it's a nice little incentive, again, to just kind of nudge you into making that appointment. But the types of blood, I know O is the most popular because the O blood is the most universal for every body type, right?
3: Yeah. So, what I'd like to start off by saying is all blood types are important. So we encourage anyone who's eligible to come and donate blood regardless of their blood type, because we will need any blood type. However, you did hit a key issue there is the two blood types we have the shortest supply of right now are the O positive and O negative blood type. O positive is the most commonly transfused blood type in the hospitals, and it can be safely given to about 80% of the patients who need blood transfusion.
2: Wow.
3: The reason being is O positive blood can be transfused into anyone that has a positive Rh factor blood type. So your A positives, B positives, AB positives, O positives, of course, those folks can all receive O positive blood. Secondly, it's O negative. O negative is if you have O negative type blood, you're the universal blood donor, and anyone that needs a blood transfusion can receive O negative blood products.
2: And I feel like the type O blood people know that they're special. I just know, well, only because my Eric is O positive. And I mean, that's some powerful blood going around in a very tall, sweet man. O positives. I'm A positive. A positives are also needed, like Jason said, but the O negatives and the
3: Absolutely.
2: O positives, I do feel like, you're special. You're walking around there with all that power in that body. So we're gently and strongly nudging you to please make an appointment to give blood because it's so needed now more than ever. And then I say it's easy to get blood because I'm a regular donor. I've been a regular donor going on 20 years now. And then, like I said, since I met you in 2020, we know my Eric loves to give that power red. So there's many different ways you can just give a regular blood donation. You can do power red, platelets, and plasma. Let's touch on the ways you can give your blood.
3: Yeah, so if the most commonly transfused blood component in the hospitals are your red blood cells, and those carry oxygen throughout the body to your major organs and also carry iron as well. So there are two types of red cell donations you can donate at a blood drive, and that's whole blood, where we're collecting all the components of the blood, and that's separated and tested at the laboratory before it's hospital ready. But that power red donation, we definitely encourage people of O type blood or any a negative Rh factor blood type to donate a power red donation. That's where we can safely collect 2 units of red cells from the donor, and it's hospital ready. It's separated on site. It does take a little bit longer, that procedure. Whole blood takes about 5 to 10 minutes on the bed. Power red takes about 20 to 30 minutes on the bed or the chair.
2: Yeah.
3: But that's what's the type. The red cells are the most commonly transfused and most in need in the hospitals. Platelets, you can go to one of our donor centers. The nearest here would be the Burbank Donor Center.
2: Yep.
3: But yeah, so that you can give a platelet donation, and the folks in the hospitals usually are cancer patients that are going through cancer treatments require platelet transfusions.
2: Especially
3: so
2: the kids, right? Especially the kids, because
3: Absolutely.
2: little kids, even infants, they need your platelets and your plasma so they don't bleed out during life-saving surgery. And platelets, I've done it a few times. It does take a little longer, but usually they hook you up with some sweet movies and you can relax. The chairs are very comfy and you can watch, Spider-Man, you can watch a nice long movie and just kind of just chill out. And it's a slower process, longer process, but wow, how you can help these little babies get through a life-saving surgery. Again, it's got to make you feel like, okay, I can do this. I can do this. I'm going to watch a movie and help save some lives. And depending on your schedule, I feel like because it's so easy now to do it when you schedule your appointment, answer the questions online ahead of time, You pop in there. I feel like I can be in and out, do a blood donation within like half hour, 40 minutes.
3: You know, when someone comes and asks me, you know, what should I expect in a blood donation if they've never given blood before, I generally ask them to give themselves at least an hour
2: yeah.
3: in their schedule. Yeah, from the time that they walk into the blood drive to the time that they leave, on average, it takes about an hour. Now, of course, a busier blood drive may take a little longer. A less busy blood drive, you might get out in about 45 minutes.
2: Got it. Okay, so plan ahead for that. A little bit of time. Again, one pint can save up to 3 lives. That's such a great feeling. Let's talk about who can give blood. I do have friends. I'm always trying to gently push everybody to give blood, but some people have issues and some people aren't eligible or some people are anemic. Kind of touch on that because I like to think like everyone has blood. Everyone should be giving blood, but it can be a little tricky sometimes.
3: Definitely. So blood eligibility or blood donor eligibility is really an individual assessment. So it's on an individual basis, whether or not someone's eligible to donate blood. However, generally, if you're relatively healthy, we encourage you to come give blood. But if you do have questions about your eligibility, I would encourage folks to visit our website, redcrossblood.org, and go to the eligibility portion of that page to read up about eligibility, because you could be on certain medications that might temporarily defer you from donating blood. There's some travel issues. Or you can call 1-800-RED-CROSS and speak to an eligibility specialist. But yeah, there are many different reasons why someone may be temporarily deferred from donating blood.
2: And how many questions are we up to on that gosh darn questionnaire? I think it's like into the 60s, like 60 questions, but you can kind of fly through them once you know what your answers are. But it's like 65, is it 65 questions?
3: It's around the 50-ish range.
2: 50-ish, okay.
3: The good news is they're only yes or no questions. They're not asking you to write a story. Just answer yes or no to those questions. You've done it before, Lisa. It takes, maybe about 5 minutes to fill out the questionnaire.
2: Yep. Not pregnant, not this, not on that, not taking this, not, yep, nope. Yeah, it's a lot of nopes.
3: Absolutely.
2: And you get right on there. And then again, once you have through the app, the Red Cross app, it's super easy because, again, you can do it ahead of time. And by the time you've answered all your questions before you arrive at your appointment or wherever your blood drive may be or the nearest blood donation center to you, then you've answered all your stuff. And then you kind of show up with here's your QR code, your little barcode of like, yep, I already did all the questions. Here you go. And it just expedites the process. And you lay there and you get all comfy with super nice people. You always have the best people, the nicest nurses and team who help make it very comfortable. And then next thing you know, you're on your way and you feel good and you got your gift card. So it's a beautiful thing.
3: And eat some cookies after your donation.
2: Oh, yeah, snacks. You got snacks. You got juice. The very good snacks. It's your one time. It's okay. You have a cookie. Have some Cheez-Its, have a little apple juice, you know, have a granola bar, have your snacks and high five yourself. And I can't remember now, how often can we give? Every 3 months? Is it every 3 months we can give?
3: Every 56 days.
2: 56 days.
3: For whole blood, for Power Red, it would be every 112 days.
2: Okay, people, let's do it. If you're able to get blood, if you're eligible to get blood, if you please give blood if you can through the Red Cross. They need our blood. 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And right now, they're going to give you a $20 Amazon gift card through August 31st when you schedule your appointment anywhere. A fun, cool, fancy place. A place down the street. Blood Donation Center. 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They'll help you find the one nearest you. 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Feel good, help save lives, and get your gift card. Like all the things Jason is saying, all the different types. All types are encouraged. All types are welcome. And however you want to give it, a regular blood donation, Power Red, platelets, or plasma, it's all encouraged and it's all needed. Plus, you guys do so much in terms of helping folks during disasters and crisis. I also love, I was on the website recently and see all these first aid training classes. So you can do online training for first aid, CPR. There's child and baby CPR. There's training for swim coaches and, you know, parents who have kids who are going to go swimming. There's cat and dog first aid online courses. There's also training for opioid overdose. There's training for all kinds of important things that I see on there. And it's like $25, $35, $37 for these incredibly important courses to just further expand the way that you can help people in a moment of crazy life things. Like crazy life things happen. And if you're trained and prepared and you have this added training from the Red Cross, wow, imagine more lives you could save that way too, right, Jace?
3: Absolutely. Yeah, we definitely encourage folks to learn a life-saving skill. You never know when you might need it. It's better to be prepared than unprepared in an emergency situation. And we also provide free preparedness education to organizations. If you're part of an organization who wants to receive home fire education, preparedness education, wildfire, earthquake, even hands-only CPR, which is not a certification, but it at least teaches you the fundamentals of CPR.
2: Yeah.
3: We'd be happy to schedule a free visit to that organization, and our team can provide that presentation in it on that education piece. We also install free smoke alarms in homes that need them.
2: Oh, look at that.
3: Yeah. Through our Sound the Alarm program, we have volunteers that we train in installing the smoke alarms and then giving an education piece and preparing people for home fire safety. So it's definitely something that we provide free for the community as well.
2: How do people apply for that?
3: You can do is you can call your local chapter office or go to redcross.org and then just type in Sound the Alarm in the search, and then you'll find the information on that.
2: Look at that, redcross.org for more free smoke alarms. And then, of course, encouraging you, the gentle nudge, the nudge that's needed to help get this blood in the hospitals to people who need it. So the blood drive is necessary. 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There's just places everywhere. They make it so easy. You could do it today or you could do it tomorrow. I mean, you could plan ahead, make sure you're feeling healthy and you've had a nice meal and you go in there and you're feeling good and give that blood. You're going to feel even better when you leave. So now I'm all psyched up to give some blood. Let's give that blood, people. Let's go. Woo. Are you going to donate now too? Did I fire you up a little bit?
3: Yes. You have inspired me, Lisa. I'm going to go donate.
2: Good. Well, Jason Buckley, thank you so much. Jason, the executive director of the Northern Valleys chapter with the American Red Cross. We appreciate your time and your friendship and all that you guys do there at the Red Cross. And get out and donate that blood, people. Let's do it. Let's go.
3: Thank you so much, Lisa. And I really appreciate you having me on.
1: 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A program on literacy, education, and social impact.
4: Welcome back to iHeart SoCal. My name is EJ, and on the phone with me, I have Casey Montoya, who is the founder and president of Fixin' Fidos. Casey, thank you so much for joining us.
5: Hello, everybody. Thanks for having me.
4: Of course. Let's jump into it and tell me about Fixin' Fidos.
5: Well, I started this years ago because I was watching on social media. I would always see the dogs who needed help and donate $5 here, $10 there. And then one day I decided, that's not enough. Like, we need to do more. And humans started the problem of overpopulation, so I feel like humans need to fix it. So I started a nonprofit with a focus of cutting down the pet population by spay and neuter. But that's not really a sexy topic. So I came up with a cute logo and a cute name, and I decided to start spreading awareness with my platform on TV. Mm-hmm. But we soon realized that my goal, yeah, was to keep pets out of shelters, but we started realizing that people couldn't afford vet bills. And so, you know, if you're paycheck to paycheck, fixed income, you have a $300 to $500 vet bill, you're faced with the choice of taking your pet to the vet or to the pound or the shelter because you don't have the money. And so we started intervening and helping out with that. And we've helped so many people keep their pets in their loving homes and not have to relinquish them to shelters. So there's just, you know, it's twofold, really, trying to figure out the best way to keep animals in their homes mm-hmm. and not end up in our overcrowded shelters.
4: Let me tell you, it takes a special person to advocate for people that don't have a mouthpiece. Like, I will say that.
5: I mean, they're little helpless creatures. Do you have a dog?
4: I don't, but my mom has one. I feel like I'm all over the place. I'm always running all over the country and whatnot. But if I was like stable and I had just like, I was at home, I feel like I would have one, either a cat, and I would name him Salem.
5: Oh, that's a good name. I like the two syllables for pets, though, because then it's easier to call them.
4: Right.
5: But when you have these little creatures who depend on you, and for a lot of people, older seniors specifically, all they have is this pet. And mm-hmm. so to think about ripping the pet away from them, it's just like, I can't. So, you know, it's really hard to raise money. There's a lot of nonprofits out there right now, but we're doing a lot of work with a very small team. And our goal is to get 1,000 monthly donors. And when I say monthly donor, people are like, oh, I can't afford it. But all we're asking for is $5. $5 a month. I think that now that's less than a cup of coffee at Starbucks, right?
4: It really is.
5: But
4: or any coffee shop.
5: It is. Yeah, no kidding, especially not Starbucks. But, you know, you add that together, and it's an amount of money that we could depend on every month, and we would never have to turn anyone away, because sometimes we do. Sometimes somebody needs a surgery that's more than we have in the bank, and we have to try and find them other resources.
4: Mm. You know what's interesting? You said that it wasn't. So $5 a month, what is that? $60 a year, which is not bad when you when you think about it. Earlier, you mentioned that it's not a sexy topic. Why do you feel like that it's not a sexy topic?
5: Well, when you say spay and neuter, people are like, oh, who cares? Like when you show, you know, a dog who's limping and needs surgery, it kind of pulls at someone's heartstrings a little bit more than when I say, oh, I need to fix your pet so that they don't add more puppies to the world. It's been hard. And so we've found that if we can just explain to people how many kittens and puppies show up in this world unwanted, accidentally, and end up in our shelters, and then get adopted and end up back in our shelters, it's just something that we can control. And I preach all the time to people. I know some people think, I want this specific breed of a dog, so I have to go to a breeder, I have to buy the dog. But I encourage you, if you love labs, if you love Yorkies, there's a rescue for every breed. And you could find one at a shelter, too. I have a pure Chihuahua. I've done two DNA tests on her. She came from the Carson shelter. So they're out there. And if you think that you have to have a certain breed, I challenge you to answer the question, why? Is it for you? Is it for what people will think about you? Because, you know, people have children, and you don't get to pick the traits of your kids. But when they come out, you love them anyway so much. And I really promise you that that's what will happen with a rescue dog.
4: You know what's interesting? I think that is a great question to ask yourself. Why do you want a specific breed? Because when you're able to answer that and break that down, you realize that it really doesn't matter.
5: It doesn't. Like, when I see dogs in my neighborhood walking, it's like some of the cutest dogs. I'm like, oh, do you know what this is? Nope, no clue. Doesn't matter. You love them anyway. It's the craziest thing. But, you know, a lot of people, they don't understand how the shelter system works. They think it's too sad. What's sad is shelters being full. Yeah. So I encourage you to buckle up. If you've been thinking about adopting, just go to your local shelter. I was at the Harbor Shelter in San Pedro just a few days ago. They play classical music for the dogs there, and they have misters so that no one's getting hot. It's very well organized, lots of volunteers helping out. But one of our shelters in the Los Angeles metro area that really needs help, the South LA shelter. So big dogs, little dogs, they are full, as are all the county shelters right now. You know, if you've been looking, if you've been thinking, you've been looking online, honestly, just go walk the halls of a shelter. I promise you, you'll be so surprised at the dogs you see there. And cats, too. I know not everyone's a dog person.
4: Right.
5: But you could go to a local shelter and find cats and kittens. There's so many kittens right now.
4: Why do you feel like neutering is still one of the biggest solutions to keep your pets out of the shelter?
5: Because if we don't have extra animals, then there's no possibility for them to end up in a shelter. And what we're seeing happen more and more is in a lot of these rural areas, dogs get out of the yard, dogs get out of the house. You know, in 20 seconds, they're locked together, and now we're going to have 8 puppies, you know, in a few months. It's just there's a lot of misconceptions also about spay and neuter, and people don't understand that it's better for your dog's health. Like, we've had so many people come to us with female dogs around 8 to 10 years old, and because they didn't get them fixed at an early age, they need this expensive pyometra surgery, and sometimes it's a matter of life and death. So I just explained to them it's better for your pet's health, and it's better for the pet population in Southern California and really across the country.
4: Absolutely. Let me tell you something. I think people don't understand how important it is to get this done for, because it's not just control, like how you said, it's not just controlling the pet population, but it's just all of the issues that can come along with it when you don't have this done, if that makes sense.
5: Yeah, it does. And then, you know, if you can barely afford the vet care for your pet, like basic needs, imagine, you know, $2,000 surgery. So
4: right.
5: It's one of those things that it just, you avoid a lot of expenses and health problems down the road, which to me is great. Nobody wants to spend that much money. Although I am one of those people who, my little Chihuahua scratched a hole in her eye. And, you know, $7,000 later.
4: Oof.
5: Well, you know, what are you going to do?
4: Right. Absolutely. Absolutely. Is there a rescue story that has stayed with you that reminds you why this work matters?
5: Oh, I will tell you recently, in November, I went to the VA in West LA and I did a story for Veterans Day. And at that time, I learned from some staff who work there that the vets who live on campus, there's many of them with pets and nobody was helping them with food. Mm-hmm. Nobody was helping the veterans get vet care for their pets and nobody was helping them get spay and neuter. And I was like mind blown that we're not helping our veterans. So after going through 3 to 4 months of red tape, we finally got access to be allowed on campus. Mm-hmm. In April, we took a mobile vet to the campus and we were able to help 41 veterans and their pets in one day, just with regular vet care, checkups, you know, nail trims, vaccines, and everybody who needed spay and neuter, we hooked them up with somewhere offsite to go. So to see, you know, there's a lot of people who, you know, are entitled and they're not grateful. And we don't do this for thank yous, mm-hmm. but I've never been thanked so much and I've never felt like so appreciated, you know, by all of these veterans who served our country. So really I should have been thanking them.
4: Correct.
5: And they were so gracious and so grateful. And that, like that whole day, like was just, I'll never forget it. I'll never forget the way it made me feel. And we're going to go back and keep doing it.
4: That's amazing. Casey, for people who are like me, for someone who can't adopt a pet right now, what are other meaningful ways that they can support your mission?
5: Well, you could volunteer at one of our events. Mm-hmm. The easiest way is to sign up and, you know, share $5 a month with us. If you have extra time, you could always go to a local shelter and become a volunteer. It's kind of a lengthy process in LA right now. I actually just spoke to their new general manager of Los Angeles Animal Services, trying to give her some ideas on how to expedite the process. Mm-hmm. But what you can do is share on social media. If you don't have $5, share on social media, you know, encourage people to adopt, don't shop, talk about spay and neuter. If you see a neighbor who you know is in need, maybe their pet needs, you know, vet care and they haven't been able to get it, explain to them that there are resources. You know, if you see pets who you know aren't fixed, explain to them that it's better for their health. Obviously, don't start a fight with someone because some mm-hmm. people are really sensitive. But, you know, I think sharing on social media, if you absolutely cannot afford a dime to help, it goes a long way. You know, when you see a dog at South LA and there's like, this dog will be euthanized at 3 o'clock today. Mm. You know, imagine if 1,000 people share that post, yeah. then there's a pretty good chance we could save that dog's life.
4: Those are simple ways that people can help out. Mm-hmm. How can people donate? How can people give their $5 a month? What's the website? What's the rundown? What's the information?
5: Super easy. Go to fixinfidos.com or fixinfidos.org. Either it's FIXN. FIDOS.org. You could Google me, Casey Montoya. It'll come up. You can find me pretty easily. And it's a super simple process. You can do it from your phone. You can do it from the computer. I think we even have as low as a $2 a month monthly subscription just so people can help out. And what's really cool is a lot of times when we help seniors who are on a fixed income, they want to, you know, just say thank you. And so they'll go on and become a $2 monthly donor because they just don't have the extra money. But
4: that's
5: that also
4: awesome.
5: Means a lot to me as well.
4: That's great. 24, that which ends up being $24 a month. Super simple. When you think about it, when you break it down, that, you know, that's cheaper, like how you
5: yeah,
4: said earlier.
5: Not much.
4: No, it and really isn't.
5: If anyone listening is a golfer and you enjoy playing in charity golf tournaments, our next one, which is our sixth annual, is on Sunday, October 4th at Monarch Beach Golf Links. So you can check out, listen to how cool this website is, dogs.golf. How easy is that to remember, dogs.golf?
4: Dogs.golf.
5: I know. I think I love that more than the tournament, but you can go there and check out more information. If you don't golf, we have this really fun silent auction, live auction, like banquet reception around 2:30 in the afternoon, mm-hmm. overlooking the Pacific Ocean and Dana Point. So there's lots of ways to give. To give back. And again, if you can't do anything monetarily, you know, sharing on social media, I'm telling you, it really does help.
4: And the social media for Fixin' Fidos is?
5: Same thing, Fixin' Fidos, FIXN FIDOS. I came up with a name like, you know, you get your dog fixed, so
4: yeah.
5: we're Fixin' Fidos.
4: Uh-huh.
5: We do help cats too. It's just the name was cuter with a dog, but we help cats every day.
4: You can't do Clippin' Cats or something like that.
5: Yeah. It was just, we brainstormed, we did, but
4: yes.
5: the dog, it just came out better. But yes, we help cats and literally every single day.
4: So if you guys want to participate in the golf tournament, that's dog.golf, which is the easiest website that you can go to and get more information about that. Casey, what is one thing every pet owner should know that you feel like?
5: I feel like dental health is something that gets overlooked a lot because, mm-hmm. you know, to go get your dog's teeth cleaned a lot of times, if you don't start early, you end up having to put them under anesthesia. It's $1,200, $2,000. You know, it can get really expensive. There is a place, and I know not everybody lives in the Valley, but there's a place in Studio City called CARES. K, it stands for something, which I can't remember what the acronym is, but CARES. So mm-hmm. CARES.pet. The website is CARES.pet. And they have, I've taken my dog there to go under and get her teeth cleaned, so I'm telling you, I trust them. Mm-hmm. They have the most affordable pet care, and I'm not getting anything for saying this, I'm just sharing. Go to their website and you'll see. If your dog needs some kind of expensive surgery that's maybe $10,000, $12,000, nobody will pay more than $5,000 there, but they have really affordable pet care. Again, it's only one location, but it's not a corporate-owned vet, and so that's why they're able to offer really great prices. So I feel like sometimes people are just like in a pinch, and they say, I can't afford the dental care. Please start it early. Start brushing their teeth as soon as you adopt that dog so they're used to having that toothbrush in their mouth. And if you didn't and, you know, you had to wait and you need them to go under, check out a place like CARES.pet, mm-hmm. and, you know, you won't break the bank.
4: Casey, before you go, I want you to give out the information about Fixin' Fidos. How can people donate? The Instagram. Let's tie this up with a little bow and send people on their way.
5: Exactly. So the Instagram is Fixin' Fidos, FixinFidos. You could also follow me. I've got all the links. My name's Casey Montoya. Pretty easy. Google search it on your phone. You'll find us. We typically do pop up. But thanks to everyone who listened. And adopt, don't shop.
4: Absolutely. Casey Montoya, thank you so much for jumping on and chatting with us. This is a very important issue. And I, like I said earlier, it takes a special person to do what you do and also be a mouthpiece for people or for animals who can't speak. So we appreciate that.
5: Thank you so much.
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3: 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We've got a radio tab there. You can click on it. Our shows are in podcast form. But it's an opportunity for you to get planning information, also background information on Trent and his team at Tribute Wealth Management. 25 plus years for Trent in this business, helping hundreds of his clients prepare for their future. I'm Morgan Patrick. Pleasure to jump on with Trent each and every week. And Trent, before we dive in on topic number one, I always ask, how was the week?
4: We had a great week. We helped our top 10. We had some relaxing time. The weather's been a little hot out here, but we got some beach time this weekend, and we're refreshed and ready to get back at it this week.
3: Okay. Well, I am too, and looking forward to helping California get ready for their future. California retire, and there are a lot of you out there that have done just this. I like to say an amazing job. You've worked really hard for so many years, and you've been able to accumulate this portfolio, a nest egg, but you don't have a strategy, or maybe you're in the middle of a strategy and you're a little frustrated. We're going to give you an opportunity to get on the calendar with Trent and his team. And the appointments we open up for Tribute Wealth Management are no cost, no obligation. We are here to help. So stay tuned for that. So let's get into this. Former Defense Secretary Donald Rumsfeld once said, and I quote, "There are things we don't know that we don't know," end quote. Now, that statement is surprisingly relevant when it comes to just prepping for retirement. So today, we're going to pull back the curtain, so to speak, on some of those blind spots, some of those myths that we just assume are true. And that could leave your financial future on some shaky ground if you're following these. Okay. So, Trent, first up, is it really too late to start planning for retirement? We hear that.
4: Yeah, it's never too late. You know, people often assume that if they didn't start saving in their 20s, that they've missed the boat. But here's the truth. It's never too late. For those 50 and older, you can start doing catch-up contributions on your IRAs, your 401ks, and they can make a major impact. So I tell people all the time, yes, it is true that the sooner you start, the better off you're going to be with compound interest. But it is never too late to start. Put away what you can and then increase in the future as your situation gets better.
3: I tell you, there are a lot of things out there that people are just assuming and they're following these. And this next one is kind of scary because I've heard this one before. Won't Medicare just cover all my healthcare costs?
4: Yeah, it's not going to cover all your healthcare costs. And that's a common question that I get a lot. But, you know, we talk a lot about the Fidelity investment. You know, most retirees are at 65 years, or an individual at 65 years or older is going to need about $165,000 in just healthcare expenses. And so if you're retiring at the same time, that's $330,000 as a couple. So it can get very expensive, and Medicare isn't going to cover all of it, especially the long-term care stuff. So you want to make sure that you're prepared for sure.
3: All right, pulling back the curtain, we're talking about some blind spots that are out there, some information that a lot of people could be following, and you need to be careful on these. So here's the next question. Can't I just save more later, right, down the road when I make more money? I really don't have to save right now, right?
4: Procrastination gets us all. There's always that temptation to, you know, wait, until I get a raise, or I'll do it after my next bonus, or whatever we wait for. To get serious about retirement savings, you need the power of compound interest. And the longer you wait, the longer compound interest fades. So, you know, for example, my son just got a decent job, 21 years old, and I showed him, look, if he puts $200 a month away until he's in his 60s, he's going to have well over $1 million by just putting $200 a month away. But if you wait until you're in your 40s, you got to put 10 times the amount away, and you got to put about $2,000 a month away. So the earlier you start, the better off you're going to be.
3: We've got one more we're going to hit, and then we're going to come back on the other side and talk about this even more. Again, pulling back the curtain, talking about some of the blind spots that are out there, these myths that a lot of people just assume are true. And here's one. Won't my spouse just inherit everything automatically? I really don't have to do much.
4: Yeah, this is a little bit of a scared thing because it's a dangerous myth that assets like retirement accounts automatically transfer to spouse without paperwork, okay? Without a clear beneficiary designation and estate planning documents, those funds may wind up in probate, which is what we don't want. Or worse, it may go to somebody unintended. So this is really where a trust comes in, making sure you avoid probate. Probate can be an ugly thing. They can take 18 months and spend up to 70% of your assets.
3: Tell you, it's important to be on top of all of this, and don't just assume that if you you hear something that that's the way to go. Work with a professional and get some of this information firsthand, and the opportunity to do that is right now. Trent, walk us through what's going to happen. We have our top 10. These are complimentary.
4: Yeah, Morgan, these are what we call non-negotiables when clients come into our office, and we look at them as pillars. And if you think about it, we would need four pillars to equally hold up a solid foundation. And as I'm going through the pillars and explaining what it is, I want you thinking about your own personal portfolio. And as questions, comments, concerns come up, give us a call. You're going to get directly on my calendar. It's my favorite thing that I do each week. The first thing that we're going to discuss is fees. Our interests are aligned here. We want your fees as low as possible. Therefore, it's a win-win. However, we better talk about value because we believe that anytime you pay for something, you better get the proper value. Number two, we'll spend probably the most amount of time on that. It's risk. Right now, if you look at your money that's in the market, it's up, it's down, it's kind of all over the place. And if you're close to retirement, that probably has you a little nervous. Well, the good news is at the same time, we have 30 and 40 year high interest rates. So we can convert some of these risky assets to high guarantee guaranteed fixed income streams, which happen to be exactly what you need in retirement. Number three is taxes, but we're going to be dialed in on taxes more on the back end when you're on that fixed income paying the least. We want you paying the least amount of taxes possible. Therefore, you have more spending power. And last but not least is the income plan. This is something that most clients tell me they've never had done before. Even clients working with advisors. This is where I will take every penny that you've saved from Social Security, pensions, 401ks, cash, real estate, wherever your money's at. We're going to pick the age that makes the most sense for you to retire in your unique circumstances. And then I'm going to show you exactly what your income is every year for the rest of your life, so you can confidently walk into retirement with no surprises.
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3: 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Our shows are in podcast form, but there's planning information, background information on Trent and his team. And we're here to help. And it's all about, again, being proactive. I'm Morgan Patrick. We started off the show talking about looking behind that curtain, because there are some blind spots. There are these myths that are out there that a lot of people just assume are true, and some of the ones we've already hit today. I'm too late to the game. I can't start planning now. That's not true. It's never too late. You can always get started. Thinking that Medicare is going to cover all your health care. And again, I'll just save more later. I'll get into this game later. You really need to start as soon as you possibly can. And then just assuming your spouse is going to inherit everything if something happens to you without any kind of estate plan, without any kind of strategy in place. Again, those are the first four myths we've tackled. And now, Trent, we'll get to this one. I've been putting money into my 401k. Isn't that enough?
4: Yeah, you know, most employers set their default 401k contributions at around 3%. But according to surveys, retirees may need to save about 15% of their income annually to meet future needs. So a lot of the employers, when they automatically enroll you, it's only at 3% or a smaller number like that. So most of my clients, they're doing really well, are putting somewhere between 15 to 20% of their income away on a yearly basis if they can afford it. So we really want to make sure we're funding these and we're not wasting time and we're allowing compound interest to compound our money long term.
3: Yeah, retirement and planning for your future needs to be paramount, needs to be on your front page, and that needs to happen right now. There's going to be an opportunity to get on the calendar with Trent Miles and his team at Tribute Wealth Management. We open up 10 spots each week. We call it our top 10. There's no cost. There's no obligation. See if you're on track for your retirement, and maybe you're following some of these myths, some of these misnomers that are out there that people just assume are true when it comes to your retirement. And I've heard this one, Trent, this next one. And I'm just going to live on less in retirement, right?
4: Yeah, there's this idea that retirement living is going to be simpler and therefore cheaper. But with inflation, travel, relocation, and health expenses, it often pushes your expenses up, not down. Think about how much money we spend when we're just out playing on the weekends, right? Then all of a sudden you retire and every day is a weekend. So I know I spend way more money on the weekends when I'm out and about than on work days. And so a lot of people find that their costs actually go up because of their spending in retirement. So we need to be careful about that.
3: Yeah, careful. And, you know what your expenses are going to be. Maybe practice that retirement before you actually get there. But even more so, have a plan. Have that strategy. Going to be an opportunity to get on the calendar with Trent Miles and the team and have that conversation. No cost, no obligation. We'll tell you about the top 10 here in just a little bit. So here's another one. Don't I need to pay off my debt before I start saving for retirement?
4: You know, whether it's getting out of debt is important, but whether it's a mortgage, a student loan for kids, those credit card debts, many people put off contributing until everything else is cleaned up. But even small contributions can grow significantly over time. So first things, not all debt is considered equal. You know, a credit card, yes, get rid of that. A mortgage that you got at 2 or 3%, maybe you don't need to get rid of that. So not all debt is created equal. But you definitely are going to want to attack that debt, but also have some money going to compound interest, because we've talked a lot about what compound interest can do for you over the long haul.
3: So you're out there, you're listening, and you're like, wow, I'm kind of following along with the number of these. It's okay. There are a lot of you out there in this category, but what you can do is take action on your own behalf. You can grab one of our top 10 appointments. All you got to do is call 800-893-1719. Leave your contact information. They'll get you slotted for one of our top 10 appointments. 800-893-1719. No cost, no obligation. So we've got one more myth And then we're going to really open up those appointments. And here it is. And again, this is another one that everybody hears. Isn't Social Security my safety net? I'm good, right?
4: You know, we hear that all the time. You know, I paid into Social Security my whole life. You know, it'll be there for me. But the trust fund is projected to be depleted by about 2035. So really what this means is payouts could be reduced. I mean, we don't feel, you hear a lot of stuff on the news that it's going to go away. We don't feel like it's going to go away, but it's math. It's probably going to be reduced. And we're thinking it could be reduced by about 25%. So we need to make sure that we have other things in your portfolio that can withstand that if your Social Security does happen to go down while you're retired.
3: It's important to be on top of it. And again, if you're following some of these myths, you need to grab an appointment and come in and talk about it. We call it our top 10. Trent, walk us through what's going to happen when they call.
4: Yeah, Morgan, these are what we call non-negotiables when clients come into our office, and we look at them as pillars. If you think about it, we would need four pillars to equally hold up a solid foundation. And as I'm breaking these pillars down, I want you guys thinking about your own personal portfolio. And as questions, comments, concerns come up, give us a call. You're going to get directly on my calendar. It's my favorite thing I do each week is helping the top 10. Let me discuss the four pillars. Number one is fees. Our interests are aligned here. We want your fees as low as possible. Therefore, it's a win-win. The second is risk. And we're going to spend the most amount of time on risk because if you look at your accounts right now, they're up, they're down, they're all over the place. And if you're really close to retirement, that probably has you a little nervous. The good news is at the same time, we have 30 and 40 year high interest rates in this country still. So you can convert some of your risky assets to high guaranteed fixed income streams, which happen to be exactly what you need in retirement. Third pillar is taxes, but we're going to be dialed in on taxes more on the back end when you're on that fixed income. We want you paying the least amount of taxes possible. And then last but not least is the income plan. And this is something that most clients tell me they've never had done for them before. Even clients currently working with advisors. 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
3: 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We've got a radio tab. You can click there. Our shows are in podcast form, but there's planning information, also background information on Trent and the squad. 25-plus years experience for Trent, and it's all about helping his clients prepare for their future, for their retirement. Again, I'm Morgan Patrick. We dive in on this. When it comes to retirement, most people focus on how much they've saved, and that seems kind of obvious, right? You look at those bottom lines. But here's the secret that most retirees learn way too late. It's not just what you make, it's what you keep. Think about that. Taxes can eat away at that nest egg year after year after year, and if you don't plan ahead, being proactive, that is. The good news is we're going to get into this. With the right strategies, you can set yourself up for more tax-free income in retirement. And that's exactly what we're diving into today. So remember, when you start looking at your nest egg, you need to have the right strategy. You need to make sure you are planning for the tax part of this. So let's start the Roth IRA, Trent. And the Roth 401k, why are these such powerful tools for retirement income?
4: Yeah, you know, with the Roth IRA or the Roth 401k, contributions are taxed up front. And when you withdraw them at 59 and a half, they're all tax free. So remember, a Roth is really the opposite of the 401k, right? You're going to pay the taxes up front. You're not going to tax later, where the 401k works exactly opposite. The good news is in your IRA, it's up to, the contribution limits are up to $7,500 a year. If you're over the age of 50, you can put in about $8,500 a year. Okay. If you're putting into the Roth 401k, you can put $23,000 a year. If you're over 50, you can go up to $30,500. So you want to make sure you're taking advantage of your Roths along the way. You're getting that compound interest like we talked about, but you're also getting the tax savings on the back end, because that's what that Roth does.
3: Yeah, talking about just the importance of just being aware that taxes are going to play a part in your future, and make sure you're strategizing about it. So what if your income is too high for that Roth? Can you still get in?
4: Yeah, that's a great question. You can use what's called a backdoor Roth IRA. You contribute to your traditional IRA, then you convert it to a Roth, right? So it's like a Roth conversion. When you do the conversion, you're still going to have to pay the taxes, but then it goes into the Roth and you'll never have to pay taxes again. So that's how you do the backdoor.
3: Okay, so we're talking taxes, things you need to be aware of, things you might have heard about, but we're diving a little deeper in. So the next one is the HSA. What's the deal with the health savings accounts, and are they really triple tax free?
4: Yeah, HSAs are one of the, they call it triple tax advantaged accounts. Contributions are tax deductible. The money will grow tax free, and withdrawals for qualified medical expenses are also tax free. That's where the triple tax comes in. So in 2026, you can put as an individual about $4,400 in, as a couple about $8,750. And if you're over 55, you can put an additional $1,000 in. So health savings accounts can be a good vehicle to help you out with your qualified medical stuff as well.
3: You start hearing a lot of information, and it can seem like you're drinking from a fire hose if you're trying to do this by yourself, right? If you're working with a professional, if you have somebody that you can lean into and you can walk down this path together, you know, that's the peace of mind we talk about. Yeah, we're giving you a lot of tax information today, things you need to be aware of. But if you're working with a professional, these things are going to come up in your regular, everyday conversations with your pro. And that's exactly what Trent is, and he's here for you. And the opportunity to get on the counter with him, we call it our top 10. It's ongoing during the course of the show. What do you have to do? You just call this number, 800-893-1719. That's 800-893-1719. We'll talk about the pillars, the fees, the risk, the taxes, the income plan. That's all coming at you, and it's complimentary. Call the number, 800-893-1719. 10 spots, they do go fast. 800-893-1719. 1-9. All right, so here's the last one. This portion of the show, we'll come back on the other side and talk about some more. But we want to talk about munis and how can a municipal bond help you generate tax-free income?
4: Yeah, you know, if you look at it, muni bonds offer tax-free interest, and often it's state tax-free income as well if you live in the state that issued them. In a high tax bracket, this can make a big difference, okay? But not all muni bonds are tax exempt. So we need to make sure that you're in the right one. Sit down and we'll talk to you about exactly how to do it. But they can definitely help and they are tax-free.
3: All right. Well, now's the opportunity to get into our top 10. These are complimentary appointments. See if you're on track for retirement. And a couple of ideal candidates would be sitting on a portfolio, haven't started, or frustrated, need a second opinion. Trent, walk us through it.
4: Yeah, Morgan, these are what we call non-negotiables when clients come into our office, and we look at them as pillars. If you think about it, we would need four pillars to equally hold up a solid foundation. And as I'm breaking these pillars down, I want you guys thinking about your own personal portfolio. And as questions, comments, concerns come up, give us a call. You're going to be dealing directly with me, and I love helping my top 10 each week. The first thing that we're going to discuss and talk about are fees. Our interests are aligned here. We want your fees as low as possible, but we will also talk about value because we feel that anytime you pay for anything, you better make sure that you're getting the proper value for it. Number two is risk. We'll spend a lot of time on risk because if you look at your accounts out there, they're up, they're down, they're kind of all over the place. And if you're creeping up close to retirement, that probably has you a little nervous. The good news is at the same time, we have 30 and 40 year high interest rates still in this country. So we can convert some of your risky assets to high guaranteed fixed income streams, which happen to be exactly what you need in retirement. Number three is taxes, but we're going to be dialed in on taxes more on the back end when you're on that fixed income in retirement. We want you paying the least amount of taxes possible. And then last but not least is the income plan. And this is something that most clients tell me they've never had done before, even clients currently working with advisors. This is where I take every penny you've saved, Social Security, pensions, 401ks, IRAs, real estate, wherever you've saved, we pick the age that makes the most sense for you to retire in your unique portfolio. And then I show you exactly what your income is going to be every year for the rest of your life so you can confidently walk into retirement with no surprises.
3: All right, there you go. This is your opportunity. 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Look, we get it. 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You're sitting on a portfolio. Again, jump on this opportunity. Or if you're halfway down that front stretch in retirement planning, but you just feel like you need a second opinion, grab one of our top 10 appointments. 800-893-1719. 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That's 800-893-1719. This conversation about taxes will continue coming up.
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3: 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See if you're on track for your retirement. So we have just gotten about halfway through our conversation when it comes to taxes, some things that you can be, you know, more in tune with, starting that Roth IRA, Roth 401k. They're very powerful tools. What if you earn too much? Can you still get into the Roth IRA? We talked about that. We talked about the HSA, the health savings account. Also, you know, should you be looking at munis, that municipal bond? Can that generate tax-free income? So we've tackled all of those. And now we move to this, Trent. What role does a long-term capital gains play in a tax-free retirement income?
4: Yeah, you know, if your taxable income is below certain thresholds, so it's like $47,000, give or take, for individuals, about $94,000 for couples, you could pay zero tax on long-term capital gains and qualified dividends. That's a major planning opportunity, so we may want to look at that. Moving forward, this is something that you'll definitely want to look. So in our reviews, if we sit down, we can definitely talk about that with you.
3: All right, next up is, believe it or not, life insurance. And we don't usually think of life insurance as retirement income, but how can that fit in?
4: Yeah, you know, certain permanent life insurance policies, think of like your whole life policies or your universal life, they accumulate what we call cash value that you can borrow against tax-free. So it's not for everyone, but high net worth households, it can be a part of a tax-free income strategy. You really can build a lot of income. It kind of can act like a Roth on steroids a little bit if you fund it right, but it is also a good way that you can go get tax-free income in retirement.
3: So important to, you know, we talk about the strategy part and the planning part. And when you start talking about taxes, guess what? There's a strategy there as well. And everybody's going to be different, but you really need to sit down and have these conversations. And how do you do that? Well, you get into our top 10, you meet with Trent, he'll sit across the table from you, he'll jump on the phone with you, he'll do a Zoom call with you, see if it's a good fit, and if you want to roll forward, you certainly can. If you need that second opinion, bingo, this is it. Call the number, 800-893-1719, that's 800-893-1719, that'll get you into the top 10, leave your contact information, they'll call you back, they'll set the appointment, but I'll tell you this, 10 appointments go very quickly. Call now, 800-893-1719. No cost, no obligation. All right, the A word, annuity. Can they help create tax-smart retirement income?
4: Yeah, you know, if you funded annuity with after-tax dollars, only the interest portion of each payment is taxed, not your original seed or your original money you put in. Some annuities offer options of tax deferral, even return of principal. There are other annuities we use for pensions. A lot of people don't have pensions. So there's strategies out there that we give them a chunk of money as a pension. Every year you defer, they pay you 13% on your account, and then you get to take guaranteed income for the rest of your life. So those are the different ways that we'll use annuities in income planning and when it comes to, like, you know, taxes on retirement.
3: All right, we are going to wrap up our tax conversation on this particular question, and you can give us the information, Trent. Then we're going to open up the appointments and talk about the four pillars. You know, what about Social Security, and can that be tax-free as well?
4: You know, Social Security can be taxed. It's all income based. So if you're making lower income, then yes, you're not going to pay taxes. But if you're making higher income, they can tax up to 85% of your Social Security benefits, depending on your combined income. But with smart income planning, that's where advisors come in, like keeping withdrawals from Roths or HSAs, they're hidden. You may be able to reduce, even eliminate taxes on your benefits. So let's make sure that when you're pulling the income, you're pulling it from the right places. You're getting taxed as little as possible. And that's what we put into every one of our plans.
3: All right, here we go. We've got top 10 appointments. Again, 10 slots this week. Trent will meet with you. No cost, no obligation. Trent, walk us through it.
4: Yeah, Morgan, these are what we call non-negotiables when clients come into our office, and we look at them as pillars. And if you think about it, we would need four pillars to equally hold up a solid foundation. And as I'm breaking these pillars down, I want you guys thinking about your own personal portfolios. And as questions, comments, concerns come up, give us a call. You're going to get directly on my calendar. Love the top 10 each week. First thing we're going to do is talk about fees. Our interests are aligned here. We want your fees as low as possible. However, we also will talk about value, because anytime you pay for something, you better make sure you get the appropriate value. Number two is risk. We'll probably spend the most time here, because if you look at your accounts, they're up, they're down, they're all over the place lately. And if you're close to retirement, that probably has you a little nervous. The good news is interest rates are still at a 30 and 40 year high in this country. So we can convert some of those risky assets to high guaranteed fixed income streams. And that's exactly what you need when you're in retirement. Number three is taxes. But we're going to be dialed in more on the back end when you're in retirement on that fixed income. We want you paying the least amount of taxes possible. And then last but not least is our income plan. This is something that most clients tell me they've never had done before, or even clients currently working with advisors. This is where I take your overall portfolio, everything you save, Social Security, pensions, retirement, real estate, wherever your money's at. We pick an age that makes the most sense for you to retire in your unique circumstances. And then I show you exactly what your income is going to be every year for the rest of your life, so you can confidently walk into retirement with no surprises.
3: All right, that's what it's all about. 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You don't want those surprises. 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That's 800-893-1719. And that opportunity comes at no cost, no obligation. 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The four pillars, you'll go over the fees in that portfolio. Take a look at the risk level in the portfolio. Are you taking too much risk at this point of where you are? What about the tax implications as you head off into retirement? And again, Trent will show you, based on your assets, what your income plan could be. Talk about peace of mind. There it is for you. Get into our top 10. 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Get into our top 10. And once the 10 are gone, they're gone for the week. You'll have to wait till next week. 800-893-1719. That's 800-893-1719. As we always say, no cost, no obligation. When we return, listen to this. Iron Mike Tyson said it best. Everybody has a plan until they get punched in the face. So today, we're breaking down the punches that hit your retirement hardest and how to fight back against it. That's all next.
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3: 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And you can come into the office, sit across the table from Trent. You can jump on a virtual. You can just get on the phone and just start talking about where you are, talk about where you want to be, and create that plan in the middle to get you there. And if the comfort level's there and you want to move forward, you certainly can. But you can grab one of our top 10 appointments by calling 800-893-1719. That's 800-893-1719. First 10, you're in. 800-893-1719. So you've probably heard it before. One of the most quoted lines in the history of sports: everybody has a plan until they get punched in the face. And that's from Mike Tyson. Now, Mike might have been talking about his boxing, but the quote might apply even more to planning, right? Let's get into it. So Mike Tyson throws a punch. What's the retirement equivalent of that particular hit, Trent?
4: Yeah, it's got to be, you're going to look at market crashes, inflation, unexpected taxes, and healthcare costs. You know, the reality is one bad year in your 60s can undo decades of good savings if you're not ready. So think about it like uppercuts, body shots, haymakers. Most people have a plan in the ideal scenario, but not when things go sideways. We specialize in helping on when things go sideways.
3: Yeah, and again, you don't know it's coming, and it just happens. If you've got a strategy, you're going to be better prepared. So let's talk about the uppercut. What's the most dangerous of the hits that come early?
4: You know, retiring right before a market downturn, you're taking money out while your investments are shrinking. So you're locking in the losses that you can never recover from.
3: I tell you, it's important to be on top of it and understand that there are a lot of things that are going to come at you. You got to be prepared for it. So again, that's when you start talking about those losses you can't recover from. That's the sequence of returns risk, correct?
4: Yeah, exactly. You're not just getting hit, you're walking into it with your hands down. So some of the tips that you might want to look at doing so this doesn't happen is, let's build you a three bucket plan. What that does is separate your retirement income into three buckets. You have like your 1 to 2 year bucket that's super conservative, it's cash. You have your 3 to 5 to 7 year bucket that's a little more intermediate. And then you have your 7 years and beyond that you can be a little more risky with, different pots of money. Okay. So you're being very conservative with the pots of money that you need today. Cash reserves for immediate needs, like we talked about. We want to make sure we have stable income for 5 to 7 years. And then we want to make sure we have long-term growth to outpace inflation. We got to have some of our money growing, or inflation is going to catch up with this. This allows us to help from pulling money from investments mid-swing. We never want to interrupt things.
3: I love the boxing analogy because it really, hits home, because now we're going to talk inflation. You just mentioned it. So it kind of feels like that body shot, because you've heard those stories, you know, when you're in a match, I mean, a physical match of boxing, and maybe there aren't a lot of headshots, but they're body shots. And eventually, you might not think that that's going to do any kind of damage in a boxing ring, but if you have a lot of body shots, when you get into the later rounds, it could be a big, big deal. Same thing in life, same thing in planning. The body shot, I mean, if you keep landing it every single round, that feels like inflation.
4: Absolutely. Inflation's sneaky. It doesn't knock you out right away. It just wears you down year after year. And most people underestimate how much everything costs. And that's a challenge for many. Just all I got to do is think about the last 5 years with inflation, guys. Think about gas and groceries. I mean, it's so much more expensive. So some of the tips that you can do and you can do is, don't rely on fixed income alone. We got to have some assets growing long term. Add inflation adjusted annuities, dividend strategies, or real estate, because those things help outpace inflation. You want to recheck your budget yearly. And Morgan says it all the time, take it for a test drive. Try it for a year or two before you retire. Make sure you get that budget dialed in for sure.
3: I tell you, it's important. And again, we got one more, and I want to throw this because a lot of matches end on the haymaker. So let's talk about it. What's the financial version of that knockout punch?
4: Taxes, taxes, taxes. So especially when you don't see them coming. So if you think about it, you've got RMDs at 73, you've got Social Security taxes, capital gains taxes, state taxes. Suddenly your so-called safe plan cost a lot more than you thought. And so some of the things on the tips that you can do is you can use tax diversified strategies like we talked about, like Roths, traditionals, and taxable accounts. So those are options. Consider Roth conversions in lower years, right? Because you're paying the taxes when your income's low, do the conversion. Manage withdrawal strategies and stay in lower tax brackets. That's really what you want to focus on, is staying in the lowest tax bracket you possibly can when you get to retirement.
3: It's important, folks, to understand that retirement's coming for all of us. You need to plan for it. The opportunity to come in and talk about all these different punches that you may have to sidestep on your way to retirement and through retirement. Get into our top 10. Trent, tell us about these appointments again. They're no cost, no obligation.
4: Yeah, Morgan, these are what we call non-negotiables when clients come into our office, and we look at them as pillars. And if you think about it, we need four pillars to equally hold up a solid foundation. And I want you guys, as I'm breaking these pillars down, to be focused on your own personal portfolio. And as questions, comments, concerns come up, pick up the phone, get in the top 10. You're going to deal directly with me, not somebody on my team. The first thing we're going to talk about is fees. Our interests are aligned here. We want your fees as low as possible. But we're also going to talk about value, because anytime you pay for something, you better get the right value. Risk, we're going to spend a lot of time on risk, because your money in the market is up, it's down, it's all over the place. At the same time, we have 30-year high interest rates in this country. We can convert risky assets to high guaranteed fixed income streams, which is exactly what you need in retirement. Number three is taxes, but we're dialed in on taxes on the back end when you're in retirement on that fixed income. We want you paying the least amount of taxes possible. And then last but not least is our income plan. This is something that most people tell me they've never had done before, even clients working with advisors. 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
3: 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I'm Morgan Patrick. There's going to be an opportunity to get on the calendar with Trent. 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That's 800-893-1719. All right, scenarios. These come from around the country, Trent. And I just want to know how you're going to handle something. If this comes into your office and sits down across from you and starts conversation, what do you do? First one, 70-year-old retiree, $300K in cash, worried about both inflation and market volatility. We've talked about both of those today. They're considering a mix of high-yield savings and short-term bonds. How should they balance safety and inflation protection?
4: You know, what I do, every client that comes in, we sit down, and the very first thing we start with is what's their budget. People will say, have $300,000, is that enough? Well, I have no idea unless you let me know what your budget is. So here's how we're going to build a plan like this is we're going to make sure if you think of a T presentation, you think of the left side, think of your budget. That's how much, whatever your budget is, that's how much money we want in Social Security, pensions, and guaranteed income streams, okay? So if you don't have it, we're going to create a pension for you. And some of these pensions nowadays pay like 10 to 13% a year on every year you defer. So right now, they're better than high-yield savings and short-term bonds because those are never going to give you interest rates like that. So that's probably, in this scenario, the first thing that we're going to look at is getting him into some of those pensions, some of those guaranteed things that will give him a higher rate of return without the volatility of the stock market.
3: Having the conversation, putting together a strategy, you have a lot going on in your world, and how it all pertains to you is a very important piece to the planning aspect here. So the opportunity to get on the calendar with Trent and his team at Tribute Wealth Management is right now, and you can call at any time, 800-893-1719. 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All right. Next scenario, Trent. 45-year-old investor owns two rental properties valued at about $250K each, generating $2,500 per month in income. They're considering taking out a home equity loan on one property to buy a third rental. What are the risks and benefits of this strategy? Again, these scenarios come from around the country.
4: Yeah, you know, I don't know exactly if they have mortgages or what their debts look like on these, but honestly, at 45 years old, looks like he really likes real estate, and this isn't his real estate portfolio. I like him getting a third property long term, but we're just going to want to look at, you know, what does that equity line look like? What interest rates are we going to have to take? What can we rent the property out for? And as long as we have positive cash flow in that area, then I think it's probably a pretty good move, seeing as how you're 45 and you probably have, you know, 10 to 20 years before you're ready to retire. So I think that is probably a good move, but I would just need to have all the details before I made my final recommendation.
3: Yeah, and the one thing that we talk about all the time on Financial Fuel is everybody is different. If you're retiring solo, retiring as a couple, I mean, your situation, the ingredients that are going into your retirement are going to be different from anybody else's. So make sure you have something customized to you, that strategy that's built for you. There's going to be an opportunity to get on the calendar with Trent Miles and his team at Tribute Wealth Management. That is coming up. Again, get into our top 10. All right, so final scenario, Trent. They always thought being moderate risk was enough. But after losing 15% last year, based on what they have, they're questioning whether their portfolio is really safe for their retirement. How should someone reevaluate their risk tolerance once they're actually living off the savings?
4: Yeah, you know, it's a little harder to operate and deal with risk tolerance if you take 100% of the money, right? But if you do buckets like we talked about before, this, what we will do is make sure that a person has enough money in guaranteed income sources to take care of their living expenses. So in essence, that 15% loss will be loss in an account that they don't need to touch for income income for 5 or 10 years. So they have plenty of time for that money to come back. So that's where the bucket strategy makes so much sense in retirement, because you take your dollars that you need today, you have no risk. You take your dollars that you need 3 to 5 years from now, you have teeny bit of risk. And then you take your dollars that you need 5 to 7 years and beyond, and you allow that pot of money to have more risk, because if you ever lose money, you'll have plenty of time for that money to come back before you need to take withdrawals.
3: All right. You've heard the scenarios. Now, what's your scenario? Bring it to the appointment. We've got top 10 appointments available right now. So Trent, walk us through it.
4: Yeah, Morgan, these are what we call non-negotiables when clients walk into our office, and we look at them as pillars. And if you think about it, we would need 4 pillars to equally hold up a solid foundation. And as I'm breaking these pillars down, I want you guys thinking about your own personal portfolio. And

0: streams, which happen to be exactly what you need in retirement. Number three is taxes, but we're going to be dialed in on taxes more on the back end when you're on that fixed income. We want you paying the least amount of taxes in retirement. But and then last but not least is the income plan. This is something that most clients tell me they've never had done for them before. This is where I take every penny that they've saved, Social Security, pension, real estate, 401ks, cash, wherever your money is. We pick the age that makes the most sense for you to retire in your unique circumstances. And then I show you exactly what your income's going to be for the rest of your life so you can confidently walk into retirement with no surprises.
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103.5. This is Jack Cradiville. Thank you for starting your day with us. Dress you up. Might want to stick around in the pajamas. And if it's your birthday, happy birthday. I've got some bad news to share with you. I'll talk about it after Madonna.

0: 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Jack Cradiville, this guy was on iHeart's TikTok channel recently, Alex Warren.
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Good morning, Jack Cradiville, Coast 103.5. These guys have actually done a little touring this summer. And lead singer Linda Perry's got a new documentary out, Four Non-Blondes. What's up?

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This is Jack Cradiville. Welcome to National Rum Day. Might be a tad early, but put it in your back pocket for later. Here's Katy Perry, Dark Horse.

0: 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Coming up.
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Jack Cradiville Coast, 103.5. Thank you for having us on. Christina Aguilera has joined Selena Gomez at the Olympics Legacy House Host Committee. Here she is with A Great Big World.

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Caffeine, no. The secret, coming up.

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Good morning. 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

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Eric Carmen, Hungry Eyes.

Coast 103.5. I just got a text from my friend Hannah. She said, do I go to Costco today or do I wait for the week? Girl, do not attempt that on the weekend, but if you do, Godspeed.

0: Coast 103.5. Did you know Alex Warren met his wife by sliding into her DMs on Snapchat? Yes, it does happen, and it does sometimes work. His new album, Wild Child, comes out on the 28th.
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Well, so many people back to the grind. Los Angeles Unified, Burbank Unified, back to school. 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

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Whoa.

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And a very happy birthday to Madonna today. She is 68 years old today. I can only hope when I am 68 that I have the energy that she does. Her new album, I should say, Confessions 2, phenomenal, great dance album. 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

And shout out to George in Simi Valley, did a nice little morning hike and now streaming us in his backyard. I love that kind of a day. Thanks for having us on.

Coast 103.5. Hope you are having a good weekend. It's kind of a weird time as, you know, so many schools are back, but we still do have more than a month left of summer. So let's enjoy it.

By the way, The Weeknd was performing in Sweden, I think a couple weekends ago, and he told the audience, yeah, I tried retirement and I don't like it, so you're stuck with me forever. So he is not planning on slowing down. It's Coast 103.5. Thanks for having us on.

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Congratulations to Sam Smith, officially engaged to Christian Cohen, fashion designer. They were dating for 3 years and now are officially fianced.

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0: kiss.
1: All right, have a great rest of your Sunday. My name is Sandy Steck. I will be back tomorrow. I do the afternoon show, 3 to 7. And this is Olivia Dean on Coast 103.5. I could

0: Hey, thanks for listening. It's Paul Kelly. Whether you got us on in the car on your way back into town from a mini vacay, or maybe you're cleaning up around the house and asked Alexa to play Coast 103.5 on iHeartRadio. Thanks.
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It's Paul Kelly. 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And those of you who are attending the D23, leaking some of that big information, big changes coming to Tomorrowland at Disneyland.